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0: 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Yeah, I'll leave it there.
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The Weeknd on Mix 106.9, Chad Taylor. I am so excited for February. I know that sounds weird. I hate snow. I hate cold. But the reason I'm excited, I get to go with you on a trip of a lifetime. Mix Winter Escape 2027. 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

69. That's going to do it for me, Chad Taylor. 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We'll chat again tomorrow afternoon at 3. We'll kick off the weekend together. 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Baby.

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0: your requests and your dedications and keeping you cool on a hot summer night. 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Maybe an AC unit in the window? Maybe not even any sheets on the bed right now on top of you. Cold iced tea. My kids make popsicles, juicicles. They've been putting the raspberries in the blender with Kool-Aid and blending them up and then freezing them in the popsicle things. I hope you're having a sweet summer night. 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

0: This is a chance for you to proclaim your love, to stand on top of a mountain, to scream with your heart, I love my sweetheart, whoever they might be, or to say, I'm sorry, or to say, I want to try again. 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We're not here to hurt anyone or to be unkind. 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

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We are here to keep you company, to remind you to slow down. 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

0: Are you getting ready to head off to college? Or maybe your son or daughter is. Shoot, as many generations of folks that listen to the show, maybe it's your grandson or granddaughter that's heading off. Are they excited about the possibilities that lie ahead? Are you nervous about the possibilities that lie ahead? If you would like to make a dedication to somebody who is spreading their wings to fly, to reach for their dreams, to reach for the stars, call me and I will find a song to remind them that while they are reaching for their dreams and spreading their wings, there are a whole lot of people at home loving them and praying for them, and they will always have that support. We'll be back. 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

0: If it is time for you or your family to settle in for the night, we are here to tuck you into bed on a musical note, to ease your troubled mind by sharing great stories and great songs tonight and each night. 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

0: just about time for me to disappear out of here and take off into the darkness. Thank you for letting me be a part of your evening. Thank you for letting me tuck you into bed on a musical note. Do me a favor, take some time out of your Friday schedule to slow down and love someone. Good night. 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
1: 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Yeah!
0: It's okay. Your dog won't tell anyone. Will you, Benji?
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0: what a night, huh? 540 Mix 106.9. Hey, friend, it's Janine. I hope you have power. Hope you are doing well. I mean, we have had some crazy storms roll throughout central Illinois, no doubt. We were up in my house from like, 12:30 to 1 o'clock. That was really loud and bright. And we still got some action going on right now. So seriously, hope you are doing okay. And hey, friend, just in case you missed it, a little bit later in the show yesterday, we were talking about how sometimes your life can be like your car and send you warning signals. All right, check this out. Are you already in the drop-off line? Washington, East Peoria back at it today, too. Here we go. School year of 2026. Blessings on that. Hope it goes well. You know, so I was in the parking deck and my car alarm went off. But then I also remembered that, like, for the past 2 weeks, I had that check engine light on. Have you had that before? It's so annoying. Okay, I know it. Like, it could really actually be something. Now, the tire pressure thing, that's a whole different story, right? Because I think that's just a touchy, tricky thing. But this was a legit one. Like, it kept saying my car needed maintenance. And I kind of just ignored it until it took over my Apple CarPlay. Have you ever had this happen? I had not. So, like, I could not do anything on my Apple CarPlay because that maintenance needed, like, took over, like, you got to do this now. I was like, okay, fine. Yes, so hubby scheduled the oil appointment. I got it over there, Beechler. Shout out to Brett. Those guys over there are fantastic. So took care of that one after I had some warning signs, right? The car alarm one was a little more urgent. I had to take care of that in the moment. And isn't that kind of how life is? Like, sometimes we have these warning signs that just kind of linger. You're exhausted all the time. You're irritable. You're putting off a conversation you know you need to have. Then all of a sudden you get the, like, car alarm, urgent one. You get that feeling in your gut. You just know something isn't right. Maybe it's a friend you haven't checked in a while. Something you've been avoiding because you don't want to deal with it. I mean, I think those are kind of warnings too. I know they can be annoying. But I wonder if maybe we should, like, take that as an opportunity to be curious. Like, what's it trying to tell us? And maybe it's trying to protect us. I kind of had one of those this morning. I woke up feeling anxious. I don't normally feel anxious until the day gets going, but I felt it right off the bat. And I decided I'm going to pull over, pay attention, and listen to what it's trying to tell me. And that's why I'm drinking stress relief tea right now. Listen, your car has warning lights for a reason, and so does your life.
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10: In Peoria, the signals are flashing red at Knoxville and Pennsylvania. Still a bit stormy and rainy this morning. And an update in East Peoria, where Meadow Avenue is back open between Veterans Drive and East Washington Road that have been blocked since yesterday afternoon with down power lines. Still might be some flooding issues in Mossville and Route 29 State Street, Route 6. 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
0: Thanks, Ken. Hey, I'll add to that. I was on 116 a little bit ago, and the signals are flashing at the Paradise, Blackjack Boulevard, I think that's called right there. Yep. Flashing signals there. Hope you have power this morning, friend. Hey, the Stats Heating, Cooling, and Appliance Forecast. Yes, we have showers are still likely, thunderstorms. High of 86, but I'm going to tell you what, it's going to be really muggy, like 97% humidity. More rain possible tonight, some more storms, 73, and Saturday looks like we're going to get 89 with some storms, and Sunday, maybe we're going to get a break, 87. 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

feelings that I feel for you. So maybe we can make a we of me and you. I'ma treat you right tonight, let's make it last forever. I promise you that no one else will ever treat you better. And if you don't believe me, please see I don't need no effort. All you gotta do is flip that switch before.

0: Mix 106.9 550. Happy Friday, friend. It's Janine. Do you feel like it's starting to feel like fall? I mean, okay, yes, it is still summer. It is still looks like it's going to be pretty hot and humid. But there was that moment after that first set of storms came through yesterday that I was outside and the air just felt different. I don't know if you felt that too, but there's some other signs that, you know, fall is going to be happening soon. So just in case you missed it yesterday, check out this conversation that happened later on in the show. 6:52, the pumpkin spice latte hits Starbucks menu on the 25th. Are you ready? Are you excited? Or are you over it? We're talking about what actually makes fall feel like fall to you. We don't need to be dictated by the PSL. I mean, you can if you want, but you don't have to. Because there's other things, right? Let's see. On the Mix 106.9 Facebook page, girlfriend Brenda says, I already have my fall decorations out. I love the fall crisp weather changing. The leaves, the mums, and the pumpkin spice everything. All right, girl. Good for you. Linnell says, for her, what makes it actually feel like fall? It's after Labor Day. Yeah, I get that. That makes a lot of sense, right? We're in September, we're easing into things. No more holidays until Halloween. School in full swing, then the weather changes, and we start to get those shorter days. Okay, all right. All right, check this out, Shannon. Girl, you crack me up. She said, well, it sure isn't this 85 to 90 degree, windows closed, AC on, apocalyptic storm weather we're having right now. Okay, can we just pause for a second on that one? We have had some wonky weather. I mean, I posted pictures yesterday of what the clouds look like downtown Peoria. It was crazy. And then we started talking about weather headaches, and maybe that's what I've got going on this morning. It's like in the back of my neck and across my eye. Oh, you know what I'm talking about. All right, back to Shannon. She says it's when that sky is the perfect crystal blue. Oh, the angle of the sun goes a little more south, making the day noticeably shorter, and the air has that right crispness. You know what, Shannon girl, I'm glad you pointed that out. Like, I can so exactly picture what you're talking about. The way that sky is so blue, and especially when the leaves are changing and you're like on Grandview and you get the amazing view. Yeah, maybe that's part of what makes fall feel like fall. I don't know. What is it for you, friend? Would love to hear about it. Let me know on the Mix 106.9 Facebook page.
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0: Well, hopefully we get a break in the rain so Friday night football can happen. It's starting soon. Amazing. So you know what that means. We're going to be feeling the marching band beat and all the excitement in the air. Well, listen, T-Mobile's Friday Night 5G Lights is back, and it's bigger than ever. They're supporting hometowns across the country. Like you may remember, last year, our very own Princeville got into the final running because this is a nationwide contest. So that was pretty amazing last year for Princeville. I think somebody from our community could get in there this year. Listen, T-Mobile's teamed up with Rob Gronkowski and Patrick Mahomes to deliver more unforgettable experiences and over $8.4 million in prizes, okay? So 1,000 schools are going to score $5,000 on 5K Fridays. 40 division finalists are going to win $25,000. 4 division champions are going to get a whole lot of stuff. $250,000, a Gronk Fitness weight room makeover, and a student from each school is going to win this 5K, the Big Student Deal Leadership Award. Now here's the big one. 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
6: Signals are flashing red at Knoxville and Pennsylvania. It's a busy area, especially in the busy 7 o'clock hour, so keep a watch on that. Again, the signal's flashing right there at Knoxville and Pennsylvania by the hospital. State Street Route 6, Mossville, that's still blocked due to flooding. Meadow Avenue has been reopened, though, between Veterans Drive and East Washington Road that have been blocked with down power lines. Doesn't matter what day or time, 24-7, Oberlander Electric will be there for you when you're in need. 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

hubby. I think he just turned his off. Ever have one of those mornings? Well, if that happened to you, I wonder if that big clap of thunder just woke you up. Did you hear that? Oh my goodness. It is crazy. We got lightning. We got thunder. We got showers and storms. We got a lot of humidity. High of 86. Right now, downtown Peoria is 72. Morning, friend. It's Janine, 606. It started with 12 little girls in a basement. And 50 years later, those lessons are still dancing through our community. I cannot even tell you how excited I am to share today's Be the Good. It is coming up next. Hang on. You don't want to miss it on Mix 106.9 after Pink.

0: 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This is where we celebrate people who make our community a little brighter just by showing up for others. And today, this one's really close to my heart. Because there's a dance studio in Metamora, you know, that's my hometown, celebrating a pretty incredible milestone. 50 years of teaching dance and tumbling to generations of kiddos in our community. Merrily Studio started with Mary Dexter in August of 1976. And get this, she started with just 12 students in the basement of her home. I was one of those students. Grew up on Michigan Street in Metamora. I was on the end that's closest to the cornfield that is now Metamora Fields Golf Course. And Mary Dexter, her daughter Lida, who is my age, right? We were friends when we were little. Yes, still are. And I was one of those 12 students. Of course, Lida was too. Okay, so this means I can tell you firsthand what started as a little basement dance class became something so much bigger. Mary eventually opened Merrily Studios on the square in Metamora. And for 5 decades, that little studio has been a place where kids have not only learned ballet and tap and jazz and tumbling, but they've also learned confidence, discipline, teamwork, kindness, and how to believe in themselves. And there's another beautiful part of this story. Mary's daughter, Lida, my childhood friend, right, grew up right there at Merrily Studios. She started dancing at the age of 5, became an accomplished dancer herself, including 8 years with the Tazewood Dance Company. And today, she is a teacher and the director of Merrily Dance Company, the studio's competitive team. So think about that for a minute. A mom starts teaching 12 little girls in her basement. One of those little girls grows up and becomes part of the next generation of teachers and leaders. And now 50 years later, they're still helping kids discover what they're capable of. And that's what I love about a community legacy. It's not just about a studio. It's about the people who walk through the doors and the people they became because of what happened inside. I'm telling you what, I can still smell what that studio smells like. Like, you know, place it like a library, which is next door. I'm telling you what, Mary started something 50 years ago, and generation after generation has kept it moving. And today, I want to say congratulations and thank you, Mary Dexter, Lida. Thank you, Merrily Studios, all the teachers and families and every student who has ever stood there at that bar. Still picture myself there. Practice that routine, fallen down, gotten back up, tried one more time. You didn't just teach kids how to dance. You helped them learn how to move through life. Friend, maybe that's our challenge today. We may not all have a dance studio to pass down, but we all have something we can give someone else. Our time, our encouragement, our experience, our belief in them. Remember, if you don't see the good, be the good. Way to go, Merrily Studios. It's amazing. Listen, if you ever have a story you want to share with me, you can text it to me anytime, 79489.
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1: weather. 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Oh, and by the way, when I went on 116 by Paradise, those lights are flashing too. All right. You can kind of guess. We just got a lot of crazy weather going on. If you were awake last night, maybe you got woken up early this morning. Yep, that's going to continue. Then it'll become cloudy this afternoon. Pretty humid, though. High of 86. Chance of showers and storms tonight. Going to get pretty windy. 73. It'll continue into tomorrow morning. And then it's supposed to just be cloudy for the afternoon on Saturday. 89. Sunday, a rainy morning. And then becoming partly sunny. 87. Right now, downtown Peoria, it's 72. 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

to make sure you do, because if you lose power, you can use it, right? And it's free. Here's Modern English. I melt with you. Mix 106.9. Good morning.

0: 6:25. So glad you're here this morning, friend. It's Janine. Where were you at yesterday when those storms hit? I was still here at work. So we're up on the 12th floor, downtown Peoria, right across from the Civic Center. The view was insane. The lightning, the clouds, the heavy downpour. All of a sudden, you couldn't see anything. And my daughter, Hope, and her daughter, Rose, were on their way over because we usually hang out on Thursdays, and I love it. It's just like the little generational time. Nina, Mama, Rosie. And my gut just told me, I just don't. And she had just gotten on the road. So there she is. She lives in Bloomington, and she drove down Veterans, and, you know, you jump up on the interstate there. And I didn't want to because I wanted to see him so bad because Wednesday was Rosie's birthday. She just turned one and party's tomorrow and you know what I'm talking about. So anyway, my gut just told me though with how bad it was here, I just know she hadn't hit it yet. So I called her and I'm like, Hope, I don't know, my gut's telling me you shouldn't come. She's like, Mom, it's fine here. I'm like, not fine here. I said, I know. Okay, you're a 29-year-old adult. But I'm just going to tell you, I got a feeling in my gut. Well, have you seen what happened in Bloomington Normal? I am so grateful. She decided to turn around, go back home. She got safe and sound. And then pretty soon, yep, it all hit them. And oh my goodness, it took the roof off of OSF in Bloomington Normal. I always get confused with the exact boundary line. But that is where Rosie Jean was born. A year ago, I'm glad this is not when that happened. And then the campus of ISU is like flooded. Pictures I'm looking at on the News 25 website. There's like a car. I'm not kidding you. It's immersed. The whole front end. I heard they had bad water. Now I see it. It's like, oh my goodness. And move-in time? That is already a mess. Oh, listen, I just shared on Facebook if you want to let me know how the storms affected you. I just hope you are okay.
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9: In Mossville, State Street still blocked off of Route 6. It's Route 6 off of 29. That's due to the flooding on State Street. Those barricades are still up. Meadow Avenue is back open in East Peoria between Veterans Drive and East Washington Road that have been blocked since yesterday afternoon. With down power lines, again, East Peoria police confirming that's back open. Signals flashing red at Knoxville and Pennsylvania, and East Peoria, Maine, and Blackjack, and in Creve Coeur, Wesley Road, bottom of the Route 29 hill. Again, signals there flashing red. 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

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So is your daily round of, do you want hot or cold lunch? 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

So how many times were you up last night? All the storms that rolled through. You got a dog in your house? You got kids in your house? Were all those things in bed with you last night because the storms were pretty crazy? It hit our house between 12:30 and 1. Hubby and I were both up. We're like, what? And it's continuing this morning. Oh, my goodness. And it's going to be really hot and humid. High of 86. Right now, downtown Peoria at 72. Hey, friend, it's Janine. This is Mix 106.9. And I just want to remind you, you got this. I know it's been a crazy night, but it's all going to come together. You're going to get everyone out the door where they need to be in time, including you. All right? Give yourself a little grace and take a deep breath. And how about we just enjoy this one? Yeah, I mean, perfect song for your Friday morning. We got little Bruno Mars in here. Uptown Funk!

0: Yeah, Mix 106.9. It is Friday, 6:44. I'm Janine, and we're doing a quick little storm check-in. I'd say post-storm, but I feel like we're still mid-storm. I mean, okay, so we basically have had two bad rounds, like yesterday around noonish, and then in the middle of the night. For where I live, it was like 12:30, 1 o'clock, somewhere in there. And now we still got stuff going on in the area. So we're on the Mix 106.9 Facebook page. We've been hearing about how Blono, Bloomington Normal, got hit really hard. Girlfriend Sarah chimed in and she said, yep, I live in Normal. Fortunately, my house is okay, but it's a disaster all over. We haven't had power since 1:15 yesterday afternoon. Okay, quick pause. If you are an Ameren worker, thank you. Thank you, thank you, thank you for being up all night, working hard all day yesterday. You still probably have tons to deal with. The pictures coming out of the Bloomington Normal area, the power lines that are down, the trees, the huge trees in that historic part of that area. Oh my goodness. So thank you, Ameren workers. We are cheering you on. So grateful for what you do. Janet, girlfriend Janet, also chimed in. She's in Morton, and they lost a huge tree in her yard early this morning. Pulled right out by the roots, and the power is out in her neighborhood in Morton. And you heard how bad the campus of ISU is, and it's move-in time. I mean, move-in time is already a mess, and now it's flooded. And when I say flooded, like cars are immersed. Like, I don't know. My mind is so blown by this. Did you have kids go to ISU? Our daughter went there, and she lived in Watterson. You know how awful Watterson is to move in with the different levels, and you got to go up to go down and down to go up, but it's, you know how wonky it is. And then you add a flood and storms and crashing glass. I guess I'm just a little shocked. Creve Coeur, there's trees down. Thank you, Chris. At a lost power, Meadows Avenue. Yeah, I heard that area is pretty bad too. Ryan out in Kickapoo Township area. I tell you what, friends, let me know what's going on in your area.
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0: Okay, are we going to be able to have Friday Night Lights tonight? I sure hope so. It is football season. We're all so excited. We love that here in the Peoria area. Listen, T-Mobile's Friday Night 5G Lights is back, and it's bigger than ever, supporting hometowns across the country. You know, our very own Princeville was in the running for this last year. You know, this is a nationwide thing that T-Mobile does. And for Princeville to get into the finals, it was pretty amazing. And they got all kinds of cool stuff. 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
6: In Mossville, State Street still blocked off of Route 6. It's Route 6 off of 29. That's due to the flooding on State Street. Those barricades are still up. Meadow Avenue's back open in East Peoria between Veterans Drive and East Washington Road that have been blocked since yesterday afternoon with down power lines. Again, East Peoria police confirming that's back open. Signals flashing red at Knoxville and Pennsylvania and East Peoria, Maine and Blackjack, and in Creve Coeur, Westley Road, bottom of the Route 29 hill. Again, signals there flashing red. 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
0: All right, thanks, Ken. The Stats Heating, Cooling, and Appliance forecast. Yep, those showers and storms continue this morning. Then it looks like it'll just be cloudy this afternoon. Pretty humid, 86. But we got a chance for more showers and storms tonight, and they're saying it's going to get kind of windy, 73. Showers and storms before noon tomorrow morning, then cloudy, 89. Sunday, rainy morning. Partly sunny in the afternoon, 87. That's a whole lot of weather, friend. Sending the kids back to school in this. Actually, maybe that's a good thing. They're back in school, right? Right now it's 72. Weather is brought to you by Paradise. Peoria's favorite, Dexter O'Neill in the Funkyard, takes the stage at Tin Lizard tonight with mesmerizing stage performance and the soulful sound. Now, tomorrow night, Saturday, come party with Resonate. That's a pop dance music. They're going to be live on stage. Next.

Miley Cyrus, Mix 106.9, just trying to give you a little calm in the middle of the chaos of your Friday morning, friend. We'll keep it going. Here's Cardigans with Love.

0: Mix 106.9, perfect morning for a cup of lovely hot coffee or tea. Kind of stormy. Hope you're safe and your power comes back on soon if you still don't have it. Thank you so much, Amron. We love you. We're grateful. Hey, it's Mix 106.9. Listen, apparently we have been holding our coffee wrong our entire lives. Yeah, some research just came out about studying why coffee spills when we're walking, and they found something pretty interesting. The problem may be the way we're holding the cup. Using the handle can actually make coffee slosh around more. But wrapping your fingers around the top of the cup, what they actually call claw grip, gives you more stability and fewer spills. Now listen, my hands are always freezing. I'm about to go make my cup of hot tea, and I can't wait to wrap my hands around it because I'm so cold. Our friend Danny on the Mix 106.9 Facebook page said he always uses the handle and he never has a problem, and he's just grateful for one of God's greatest gifts, coffee. But you know, actually, it's got me thinking, isn't this kind of how life works? Maybe you're holding on to something because you think, this is just how I'm supposed to do it. The schedule, the expectations, the jobs, the way you've just always done things. And maybe you're not failing at it. Maybe you just need a different grip. I mean, don't you think we spend a lot of time trying to keep everything from spilling over? Getting everyone where they need to be? Remembering everything? Keeping everybody happy? But I just wonder if the better question is, what can I change about the way I'm carrying all of this? I mean, maybe you need to put something down, ask for help, change the routine. Like, stop doing something simply because you've always done it that way, because there is no prize for making your life harder than it needs to be, right? So maybe you're not bad at carrying it. Maybe you've just been carrying it the hard way. I've done this so many times. So if your life feels like it's constantly spilling over, before you blame yourself, take a look at how you're holding it. You might not need to work harder. You might just need a different grip.
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8: Numerous traffic signals are out or flashing red, including Knoxville in Pennsylvania and in East Peoria, Maine, and Blackjack Boulevard. Already seeing some tight traffic there. It was scheduled to be blocked on Wednesday. The northbound Route 6 ramps to and from War Memorial Drive, but they're blocked. That was delayed, but they're blocked now. It was scheduled through today before reopening. We'll just have to see. Again, northbound Route 6, that exit ramp to War Memorial Drive, closed. 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

stormy morning in the Peoria area. Hope you are safe. Hope your power is back on. Thank you, Amron, for doing the best. We know you are giving it your all. We are so grateful. 72 degrees downtown right now. Pretty muggy. Gonna see some more storms throughout the morning. Then it's supposed to be cloudy and 86. Okay, I am so glad you're here right now because the phone lines have been lighting up all week. And I've got my final pair of tickets to the Peoria Motorcycle Club TT Race. I hope that you get them today. Get ready for trivia time. It is coming up next on Mix 106.9. Happy Friday.

0: Walk the Moon on Mix 106.9. Hey, it is 7:12. It is trivia time, friend. I got that final pair of tickets to Peoria Motorcycle Club TT Race. It's coming up on the 22nd. I know you want to go. I'd love to send you for free. All you got to do is answer this question. Now, remember, all week we've had the theme of high school mascots. Okay? So here's your question today. What local high school has a mascot that could be walking through the halls without being seen? 698-1069. You could win that pair of tickets to Peoria Motorcycle Club TT Race if you can answer this question. What local high school has a mascot that could walk through the halls without being seen? Which one do you think it is? 698-1069. It's trivia time on Mix 106.9. Good luck.
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1: Wow, crazy travels this morning. Hope it goes well for you, friend. The Stats Heating, Cooling, and Appliance forecast for our Friday. We're going to have some more showers and storms this morning, and then cloudy, pretty humid day, 86. Chance of more showers and storms tonight, and it looks like it could get pretty windy, too, 73. For your weekend, showers and storms before noon tomorrow, cloudy, 89. And then on Sunday, another rainy morning, and they're saying it could get a little sunny in the afternoon, 87. Right now, downtown Peoria, it's 72 as you get the kids out the door. Hey, weather is brought to you by Paradise. Peoria's favorite, Dexter O'Neill in the Funk Yard, takes the stage at Tin Lizard tonight with mesmerizing stage performance to soulful sound. And Saturday night, come party with Resin 8 pop dance music live on stage.

0: I always love hearing that one from Toto. It's Africa. We got those rains going on here in the Peoria area. 727 Mix 106.9. It is Trivia Time Part 2. Chance for you to win those tickets to Peoria Motorcycle Club TT Race coming up on the 22nd. If you can answer this question, what local high school has a mascot that could walk through the halls without being seen? Carrie from Dunlap, what do you think?
1: Ivy C, the Great Ghost.
0: Yes, you got it. That is it. IBC or Chillicothe Gray Ghost, definitely. Now, do you have any history with that, Carrie? Do you know the story behind it?
1: Well, I just know that they've been gray ghosts for a long time. Of course, I live in Dunlap and with your husband, Greg. So,
0: yes.
1: I'm just familiar with IBC, but I don't know when they changed it over to Gray Ghost.
0: I don't either, but I always remember, you know, I went to Metamora High School, and so we'd drive over there for, I was a cheerleader for basketball. So I'd go over there for the games, and you pull in and there's that huge graveyard. So do you think there's a connection?
1: I think that's probably more after the fact, you know, that
0: yeah, maybe.
1: kind of have like a scary thing just to kind of intimidate the opposing team, probably.
0: How's your morning going, friend?
1: Oh, it's going well. I'm trying to get a run in here, but I'm waiting for a dry moment here, but it looks like I'm going to have to run in the rain there. I don't run as far as Greg used to because he used to run by my house here.
0: I know, when he was training for half marathons back in the day. Congratulations, you won those tickets to Peoria Motorcycle Club TT Race.
1: Well, thank you.
0: You are very welcome. Hey, friend, got another fun prize for you. It'll be coming up Monday morning, 7:08 with Trivia Time on Mix 106.9.
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0: Okay, we are gearing up for Friday Night Football. Hopefully the rain will hold off tonight. And you know what that means, all the excitement, right? Well, listen, T-Mobile's Friday Night 5G Lights is back and it's bigger than ever, supporting hometowns across the country. You know, this is a nationwide thing, right? And last year, our very own Princeville got in the final running. That was so cool and they got so many amazing things. Well, listen, T-Mobile has teamed up again with Rob Gronkowski and Patrick Mahomes to help deliver more unforgettable experiences and over $8.4 million in prizes. 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All right, back to Chillicothe, Gray Ghost. Would you like that for your football field? Uh-huh. 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
12: There's an accident reported on I-74 between Sterling and Route 6. It was reported westbound. We're seeing a bit of an eastbound slowdown. Northbound Route 6 traffic now going right past War Memorial Drive. That exit to War Memorial Drive is now closed. Same for the War Memorial Drive entrance to northbound Route 6. Fed reports the signals are out at Knoxville and Pennsylvania. We're just not seeing a big delay southbound Knoxville, so that may be working now. Main and Blackjack, though, those signals flashing red. Watch for the slowdowns there both directions. 272-1813 is the OSF Medical Group Traffic Spotter Hotline. 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

see you. You are trying your best to smile. Hold it all together. Pull it all together. It's Friday. It's the end of an exhausting week. Kids were up last night with the storms. Dogs were up last night with the storms. But there you are, still trying your best. Listen, give yourself a little grace. You got this. It is Friday, and there is a reason to smile for sure, right? Now take it and share it with the world. It needs you. 738, this is Mix 1069, where you are always welcome. I'm Janine at 72 degrees downtown Peoria. Got another stormy morning. Then it's just going to be cloudy and humid, 86 today. Hey, I am curious. Do you ever get that feeling in your gut? You know, where you just kind of like, something's telling you in your gut. Hang on. Got to hear what happened to me yesterday. Next.

0: Apple and Keisha on Mix 106.9. It's 7:41 on your Friday. How have the storms affected you? I wonder if you've listened to your gut. That's what I had to do in the middle of the storm yesterday. Like noonish? Where were you at? It was pretty crazy. I was still here at the studio downtown Peoria. We're on the 12th floor of a building right across from the Civic Center. So the view, crazy. Actually, looking out the window, it was like you could see it coming. Then you saw it start to rain. Lightning, thunder. Actually, CJ, Chad, and I were having a meeting, and we're all like, whoa! It was nuts. So dark. And then all of a sudden, you couldn't see anything because it was so windy and rainy and all the things. And I had to listen to my gut because my beautiful, sweet daughter, Hope, and her beautiful, sweet daughter, Rose, were just getting in their car in Bloomington and just about to get up on 74 to come over to Nina's house, because that's usually what we do on Thursdays. Just have a little lunch, little playtime, fun. Love it. So wanted to have that because Rosie's birthday was Wednesday, and we FaceTimed that day, but then the party's tomorrow. So I just thought that was a special time for the three of us. And I had a special present for Hope because it is her birthday too. And I didn't want to miss the opportunity, but my gut kept telling me she should not drive into this storm. So I called her. It hadn't started raining where she was at. I don't even think she could see the storm clouds yet. So she was kind of like, oh, I don't know. Maybe I'll be okay. I'm like, listen, you're 29. You can obviously fully make decisions on your own, but I am just going to tell you right now, I'm getting that feeling that you should turn around, even though I don't want you to. So she's like, okay, I'll think about it. So she drove a little bit, and I think she got that feeling too. And I'm so glad she turned around and went back, because if you heard how Blono got hit, I mean, Bloomington Normal area, I am so sorry. It is really bad. Roof off of OSF, where Rosie was born a year ago. Campus of ISU, awful. Listen, we're going to talk more about, we're going to do a little storm check-in, okay, coming up in about 10 minutes. But for right now, I just want to say, listen, if you get a feeling in your gut, listen to it.
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0: Well, my gut also tells me that summer is not over, right? I mean, we've had some crazy weather, and you know, I mean, this weekend is supposed to be really hot and humid. How's your AC doing? 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
6: There's an accident reported on I-74 between Sterling and Route 6. It was reported westbound. We're seeing a bit of an eastbound slowdown. Northbound Route 6 traffic now going right past War Memorial Drive. That exit to War Memorial Drive is now closed. Same for the War Memorial Drive entrance to northbound Route 6. We had reports the signals are out at Knoxville and Pennsylvania. We're just not seeing a big delay southbound Knoxville, so that may be working now. Maine and Blackjack, though, those signals flashing red. Watch for the slowdowns there both directions. 272-1813 is the OSF Medical Group Traffic Spotter Hotline. I'm Ken Zersky, UfferingAutoGroup.com, Traffic 1.
0: 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Oh, hope all is well at your house, and if you don't have power, that you get it back soon, friend, because we got more showers and storms this morning. Then it should be cloudy this afternoon, hot and humid, 86. Chance of showers and storms tonight, and saying it's going to get kind of windy, 73. Showers and storms before noon tomorrow morning, then cloudy, 89. Sunday, another rainy morning. I just read that Canton got like 4.3 inches. So, wow, we are blooming to normal. So much rain. But then partly sunny Sunday afternoon, 87. Right now, downtown Peoria, it's 72. 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

Elle Langley, she's in Texas. Mix 106.9, I'm actually on the line with my daughter Hope in Bloomington, and she has a friend whose little girl Lucy loves to dance to that song, and can't blame her. Yeah, we're going to do a little storm check-in with Hope since she lives in the Bloomington-Normal area. Oh, so sorry. It's pretty bad there, friend. All right, after Cyndi Lauper.

0: Mix 106.9, 757 on Friday morning. Hope it's off to a good start and you didn't have too much of a crazy night, damage, lost power, all the things. Hey, listen, it's Janine, and I'm actually on the phone with my daughter, Hope. Hope, yesterday you were getting ready to head over to see Nina, me, in Peoria, and you're in Bloomington, but something in my gut told me, girl, you shouldn't come. How did you feel about that?
1: Well, I don't love that because it's nice to get out of the house with Rose. But, you know, I called my husband, too, and he said, oh, the radar looks purple, so which is worse than red.
0: Right.
1: So I turned around the car locks because I said, oh, that's not great. And I have a little baby in the car.
0: Yeah.
1: And I don't want her to get hurt.
0: If precious cargo.
1: Me, maybe I would have. Yes. Maybe I would have kept going if it was just me. But you know, I'm glad that I didn't though. With how bad it turned out.
0: Yeah. Give us a few highlights. What's it like in Bloomington Normal area?
1: Yeah, I haven't driven around too much, but everywhere I've driven, there have been limbs down everywhere. We had standing water in our backyard and front yard.
0: Yeah.
1: So that wasn't great. And it's move-in week at ISU.
0: Yeah.
1: So I feel terrible for the students. I kind of am morbidly curious and want to drive over there and see what's going on. But I've heard a lot of limbs are down. My sister-in-law works at ISU and they lost power. So they sent her home early yesterday.
0: Mm.
1: And I know that Waterston is getting flooded. So
0: I saw a picture, actually, like a Facebook video of a window coming down and crashing. I saw a car submerged in water on the campus. I mean, it looks so bad.
1: It is really bad. It is really bad from what I've seen.
0: And the roof off of OSF in Bloomington.
1: Yes. Oh, my goodness. That one felt personal because a year ago today, I was still in the hospital with Rose at OSF.
0: Yeah.
1: And my OB had to evacuate people.
0: Oh,
1: so
0: gosh.
1: I'm glad that I was not there.
0: Yeah, no kidding. 100%. All right. If you got something you want to share about your storm situation, let me know.
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11: Yeah, that's gone down. Eastbound 74, that back up from Route 6 down to just before Sterling. It was an accident, maybe just a stalled vehicle there, but either way, out of the way, and all lanes are back open. The left lane was closed, so that's back open, and traffic's moving through just fine. That northbound Route 6 traffic going right by the interchange of War Memorial Drive. You can't exit. That exit ramp was scheduled closed on Wednesday. It wasn't closed until at some point yesterday, and it was scheduled to be closed through today, so I'm not sure the plan there, but it's blocked. Northbound Route 6 to War Memorial Drive, plus the War Memorial Drive entrance to northbound Route 6, also closed. 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

even if you were up all night with kids and dogs in your bed because of all the thunder, lightning, heavy rain. It's been crazy. But it's Friday. We still have more showers and storms moving throughout the area. Hot and humid, 86 today. Right now, downtown Peoria, it's 72. Mix 106.9. Hey, it's Janine. I am so glad you're here because you have got to hear how this amazing thing started with 12 little girls in a basement. And 50 years later, those lessons are still dancing through our community. Hang on, friend. I have just like goosebumps because I got a little special connection with this one. It's time for Be the Good next after Goo Goo Dolls.

0: Oh, one of my faves, Iris Goo Goo Dolls. Mix 106.9, 8:12 on your rainy Friday morning. Hope you're safe and that you have power, friend. Hey, it is time for Be the Good. This is where we celebrate people who make our community a little brighter just by showing up for others. And today, this one is especially close to my heart because there's a dance studio in my hometown, Metamora, that's celebrating a pretty incredible milestone. 50 years of teaching dance and tumbling to generations of kids in our community. Merrily Dance Studios. It started with Mary Dexter, August 1976. And get this, she started with just 12 students in the basement of her home. I was one of those 12 students. Grew up on the same street. The Dexters lived at one end of Michigan. I lived on the other end next to the cornfield that is now Metamora Fields. So this means I can tell you firsthand that what started as a little basement dance class became something so much bigger. So Mary eventually opened Merrily Studios on the square in Metamora. And for five decades, that little studio has been a place where kids have not only learned ballet and tap and jazz and tumbling, but they've also learned confidence, discipline, teamwork, and kindness, and really how to believe in themselves. And there's another beautiful part of this story. Mary's daughter, Lyda, my childhood friend, grew up right there at Merrily Studios. She started dancing at the age of five. Became an accomplished dancer herself, including 8 years with the Tazwood Dance Company. And today she's the teacher and the director of Merrily Dance Company. That's the studio's competitive dance team. So think about this for a minute, friend. A mom starts teaching 12 little kids in her basement. One of those little girls grows up and becomes part of the next generation of teachers and leaders. And now 50 years later, they are still helping kids discover what they are capable of. Listen, that's what I love about a community legacy. And it's not just about a studio. It's about the people who walk through the doors inside and the people they become because of what happened inside. So Mary started something 50 years ago, and generation after generation has kept it moving. So today, I just want to say a big congratulations. Send out a huge hug to Merrily Dance Studios. Mary, Lyda, the teachers, the families, every student who has ever stood at that bar. Oh my goodness, I immediately go into first position and I'm ready to plie and get going. Oh, I love ballet. And that started because of Mary, I can still remember all those beautiful pictures of all the different ballets like Swan Lake and how you would have us sit down and tell the story. So many memories. So many recitals at Metamora High School. I cannot believe it's been 50 years. And listen, I took my kids there a few years back and they have pictures on the wall and there up in the top left corner is little me and little Lyda. Because we started off dancing. It's crazy how time has flown. And by the way, I'm actually going to go talk to Lyda, interview her on Tuesday at Merrily Studios on the square. So there's going to be a day next week. We're going to kind of devote a show to, you know, pulling the curtain back a little bit more on this. And I cannot wait. But in the meantime, I just want you guys to know you didn't just teach kids to dance. You helped them learn how to move through life. Thank you. You know, friend, maybe that's our challenge today. We may not all have a dance studio to pass down, but we all have something we can give to someone else. Our time, our encouragement, our experience, our belief in them. Oh, Mary, you did that for so many years. Lyda, you're carrying it on. What an encouragement. Listen, if you don't see the good, be the good. All right? Be the good.
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10: The Stats Heating, Cooling, and Appliance Forecast for your Friday. Wow, we are getting just hammered with rain again downtown Peoria. It's raining pretty heavy. Showers and storms expected still throughout the morning. Hope you are safe and you got your power back, friend. Man, just so much going on. Then cloudy this afternoon, humid, 86. More rain tonight, storms, windy, 73 tomorrow. Looks like showers and storms in the morning, then cloudy in the afternoon, 89. Rain on Sunday morning, and then hopefully a little bit of sun in the afternoon, 87. Right now, downtown Peoria, it's 72. 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

0: Mix 106.9. Hope you are safe and dry and you got your power back on this morning, friend. It's Janine. Maybe you heard me talking a few minutes ago with my daughter, Hope, who lives in Bloomington Normal, where it seems the storm hit the worst. She actually heard it was something called a wind bag. You ever heard of a wind bag? I guess that's where two storm fronts collide. I don't know, but if you haven't seen the video of what happened at Wadi, you know, Watterson, huge tower that you can see from 74. Yeah, my daughter lived there. She was an RA there, and move-in day is going on, and awful, just absolutely awful what is going on there. And people, you know, cars are like submerged in the water and windows falling right in front of people. That's out there on, you know, all the socials if you want to see that. That video, I don't know, it made me sick to my stomach. You know what else made me sick to my stomach is our new friend Mariah on the Mix 106.9 Facebook page. I feel really bad about this. We're doing like a little post-storm check-in, and girlfriend said, I don't know how I'm feeding my kids. All our food is done for. That's like a gut punch. I was talking to Hope about that, and because so much of Bloomington Normal has lost their power, but we're really grateful that Hope and Jeremiah have not, because Hope is still breastfeeding, and so she has a lot of, you know, milk that she's pumped, and it's stored in her freezer, and they don't have a generator, and so she's like, I don't know what I would have done. I would have lost all that I had stored up. And tomorrow's Rosie's birthday party, so she has all this food to feed everybody, and she would have lost that. And that's what happened to girlfriend Mariah. It's like, I just don't even know what to say about that, but I just had to put it out there because I know you care too. So I just hope you get your power back on soon. And I'm still going to say thank you to Ameren, because I know you guys are out there working super hard. I saw all your trucks this morning parked at the Paradise, been up all night. Thank you for what you do for our community. And friend, I just do. I hope and pray that your power comes back on soon. Listen, we're in this together.
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1: 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Congratulations, you have made it to Friday. So glad you are here. It's No Mercy on Mix 106.9.

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9: The Stats Heating, Cooling, and Appliance Forecast. Showers and storms should hopefully clear up around noon today, and then cloudy, hot and humid, 86. Chance of more showers and storms and pretty windy tonight, 73. More rain tomorrow morning, cloudy in the afternoon, 89. Showers and storms Sunday morning, then partly sunny, 87. 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

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It needs you. CJ's going to join you next. I'll catch you again Monday morning. Have a great weekend and live loved, friend, because you are.

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It's your life and your music. It is Mix 106.9. What an absolutely crazy night. Crazy night that was last night. Holy moly. I didn't think it was ever going to stop lightning and thundering. I mean, let's be honest. It didn't, did it?

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14: weather. The stats, heating, cooling, and appliance forecast. Well, mostly cloudy today. Chance of showers and storms. Highs around 86. Tonight, a chance of showers and storms. Windy too, a low of 73. And tomorrow, cloudy with a chance of showers and storms. Highs around 90. 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

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My little Brooklyn loves to sing, and she loves to sing in the shower. Luckily, she's got a smart speaker in her bathroom. Lately, she's been picking this song over and over and over again.

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Yesterday, I used my favorite thing in the whole wide world, Instacart, to order fertilizer. Yes, fertilizer from the Lowe's. Because, well, it's a good time to put it on with all of this crazy rain.

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10: Stats, heating, cooling, and appliance forecast. Mostly cloudy skies today. Showers and storms possible, of course. Highs 86. Tonight, a chance of showers and storms. Windy too, a low of 73. And tomorrow, cloudy with the chance of showers and storms. Highs around 90. 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

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Now, something that could make the day even better, though. Can we just have some sunshine again? We are stuck in some weird weather

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11: The stats, heating, cooling, and appliance forecast. Cloudy skies today. Do have a chance of showers and storms, of course. Highs around 86. Tonight, a chance for showers and storms. Windy, though, with a low of 73. And tomorrow, cloudy with a chance of showers and storms. Highs around 90.

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It's Mix 106.9. Hey, good afternoon. It's CJ, and it's crazy to think how much TV has changed since we've been kids, right? Remember watching like MTV and seeing music videos? I

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Mix 106.9, and just like the character from Flashdance, some days you just have to wake up in the morning and be like, you know what? That's it. Today, they are going to hear me roar.

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9: The stats, heating, cooling, and appliance forecasts. Mostly cloudy. Do have a chance of showers and storms today. Highs around 86. Tonight, a chance for showers and storms. Windy, though, with a low of 73. Tomorrow, a chance for showers and storms. Does it feel like I'm saying the same thing over and over again? Yeah. Me too. Highs around 90 tomorrow. And then on Sunday, do have a chance of rain in the morning. Then, supposedly, partly sunny skies with highs around 87. 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

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Brooklyn's Girl Scout troop is going to be having some fun. We're planning to volunteer at the Ronald McDonald

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13: The stats, heating, cooling, and appliance forecast. Mostly cloudy today, due to a chance of showers and storms. Highs around 86. Tonight, a chance of showers and storms. Windy, though, with a low of 73. And tomorrow, cloudy with a chance of showers and storms, mainly before noon, with a high around 90. 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

It's your life and your music. It is Mix 106.9. It's CJ, and I just want to say, you know what? Thank you so much for always humoring me, listening to all my crazy stories, especially about birds as of lately. But you know what? Just helping me get through life and work through things that are going through everyone's lives, including my own. I do appreciate it, and I want you to have a great day and a great weekend. Chad Taylor is in next.

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Chad Taylor heading back to Des Moines. Going to the Iowa State Fair tonight. John Waite on the grandstand. Free. 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
17: Stats, heating, cooling, and appliance forecast. Tonight, chance for more showers, possibility of a storm. Windy, 73 for the low. Tomorrow on Saturday, showers and storms before noon, cloudy. High near 89.

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7: There's slow traffic both directions on Route 6 through the work zone between I-74 to north of War Memorial Drive. It does look good in the work zone Knoxville to Mossville Road. Remember, the northbound Route 6 ramps to and from War Memorial Drive are now closed and being rerouted. All lanes are open. The barrels and barricades are on the side on I-474 through the work zone in Tazewell County. And it looks better now on Knoxville southbound at Pennsylvania. We are seeing a bit of a backup there. Might have been a traffic signal issue. As Peoria's best internet provider, i3 Broadband, brings you ultra-fast, 100% true fiber right to your home. 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
8: Stats, heating, cooling, and appliance forecast. Tonight, chance for showers, possibility of a storm, windy, 73 for the low. And tomorrow on Saturday, showers and storms before noon, cloudy, 89 for the high.

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Listen, do you hear it? The quitting bell. It's after 5 o'clock. That means the weekend officially here. What do you have planned? 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
10: Eastbound 74 just tight approaching the Murray Baker Bridge. Looks to be just emerging a ramp traffic from the Peoria side. And a little tight on northbound Main Street in East Peoria, cam to I-74. We're seeing a little bit of a backup westbound 74 going up the hill there before Pinecrest. No major problems through the work zones on Route 6 or I-474. I-474, all lanes are open in Tazewell County, at least for now. 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
11: Stats, heating, cooling, and appliance forecast tonight. Chance for showers, storms, windy, dropping down to 73. Tomorrow on Saturday, showers and storms before noon, cloudy, 89 for the high.

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Taylor Swift on Mix 106.9. I've had the pleasure of spending time with her, her team, her family several times over the years. She's as genuine and sweet as you might think. In fact, one quick story, the first time we met her, she spent about a half hour with me and my youngest daughter, Macy. And Macy at the time was very young, and she brought this goodie bag of things she wanted to give Taylor. It was all junk, but to her it was like gold, right? Anyway, about a week later, Taylor sent her a handwritten note to our house thanking her.

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This weekend, I'll be eating fried food, everything on a stick. I'll be at the Iowa State Fair. Wish me luck. Hopefully I survive, and I'm back Monday.

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Looking forward to counting down the top 40 teen idols from 1986 to 2026. The past 40 years, we're going to do it Labor Day weekend on that Saturday, starting at noon. 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